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1: Hey, it's Sandy from Route 4 Pizza and Grill. 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

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Together we are all Cape Bretoners. We are the true North, strong and free. 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
1: Good morning. Nova Scotia's long-term care strike has entered its 29th day with no deal in sight between the province and QP. The union says talks this week ended with the government offering essentially the same proposal already rejected several times. Workers say wages still fall short of a living wage and will not meet rising costs. In a statement issued late Friday, the province says its offer includes at least a 12% raise over 4 years, with bigger increases for some lower-paid staff and higher shift premiums. About 3,100 workers at more than 30 facilities remain on strike. A woman convicted of helping her boyfriend after a deadly Dartmouth shooting has been sentenced to 2 years in prison. 24-year-old Tatiana Cox pleaded guilty on being an accessory after the fact in the 2021 murder of Vincent Beals. Court heard Cox helped Tyre Burchette get rid of clothing and the gun used in the killing, then drove him to Annapolis Royal, where they hid in a motel under a fake name. Burchette was previously convicted of second-degree murder and must serve 13 years before parole eligibility. The lives of the 26 men killed in the Westray mine disaster in Plymouth were remembered on Saturday. A spark ignited methane gas and coal dust deep underground on May 9th of 1992, causing an explosion. Investigations in the years that followed revealed serious safety failures and ignored warnings about dangerous conditions inside the mine. The disaster led to changes in workplace safety laws across Canada, including the creation of the Westray Law in 2004 to hold companies and executives more accountable for worker safety. Four Canadians have arrived home after being aboard a cruise ship at the center of a deadly hantavirus outbreak. The passengers landed in Quebec and are heading to BC to isolate for just over 2 weeks. BC's health officer says they have no symptoms and pose no risk to the public. Three people have died and five have tested positive for the virus on the ship. Hantavirus typically spreads through rodent droppings and is not easily transmitted between people. In sports, Montreal took a 2-1 series lead in their Stanley Cup playoff series with a 6-2 win over Buffalo. Anaheim tied its series with Vegas at 2 games apiece with a 4-3 win. Ottawa's off to the PWHL final after a 4-3 double overtime win over Boston to win the series in 4 games. At the Centennial Cup in Summerside, the Western Capitals lost to Canmore 5-1 and Truro beat Longueuil 2-1. Halifax advanced to the National Lacrosse League final after a 15-11 win over Georgia at Scotiabank Center. In the NBA playoffs, the Knicks completed a sweep of Philadelphia, and Minnesota beat San Antonio to tie their series at 2. And in the majors, the Angels beat the Blue Jays 6-1, Tampa Bay down Boston 4-1, and Milwaukee beat the Yankees 4-3. Now you're up to date. I'm James Faulkner.
0: 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Weather.
2: We've got a rainy day ending near noon, then cloudy with a chance of showers, 10 to 20 millimeters. Winds gusting up to 40 kilometers an hour and a high of 10. Cloudy this evening. Showers beginning near midnight. Windy and a low of 8. Rain for tomorrow, further 5 millimeters. Windy and the temperature steady near 7. It's 6 degrees and it's 6:02.
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0: Jump and Van Halen, good morning at 6:19. It is 6 degrees. It's a very rainy Monday. Very rainy. The drive-in was quite rainy. I know I've said that. No, there was definitely some water on the road. So, wherever you're going, make sure you're slowing down a bit. Hydroplaning is real today. It is Monday, March at all. It's May 11th. It's the 131st day of the year. There are 234 days remaining, 7 days left until the May long weekend. So we're getting into it. But yes, like I said, lots of water on the road, lots of water on the Sydney-Glace Bay Highway. So wherever you're going, get there safe.
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1: Good morning. A 32-year-old man has been charged with arson after multiple fires in North Sydney. Police say Derek Daniel Hall faces several charges, including arson, endangering life, and four counts of arson causing property damage. The fires involved both structures and vehicles around Pepet and William Streets on Saturday. Hall also faces charges for possession of incendiary material and theft of a security camera. He has been remanded into custody and is appearing in provincial court in Sydney today. Police are asking anyone with information or video to come forward. An Upper Tantallon man's appeal of his conviction for first-degree murder in the 2016 shooting of Tyler Keyser will be heard in the Nova Scotia Court of Appeal on Wednesday. Adam Joseph Drake was found guilty in October of 2024 following a judge-only trial in Nova Scotia Supreme Court. Drake was handed the automatic sentence of life in prison with no parole eligibility for 25 years. Drake was also found guilty for second-degree murder last May in the fatal stabbing of battle rapper Pat Stay at a bar in downtown Halifax in September of 2022 and sentenced to life in prison with no parole eligibility for 17 years. Police in Bible Hill have seized four firearms and made two arrests after responding to an assault report. Officers learned a man assaulted a woman and threatened her with a gun. A search of a home on Vimy Road on May 6 also turned up a pellet gun, ammunition, cell phones, and cocaine. 29-year-old Tyler Blair Blankhorn faces multiple charges, including assault with a weapon, uttering threats, and possession for the purpose of trafficking. A 53-year-old man from Wentworth is charged with failing to comply with a release order. Both have been remanded into custody. A union says the Nova Scotia Community College is eliminating all campus librarian positions as part of budget cuts. The college confirms 11 librarian jobs are being cut to close a $15 million budget gap. One librarian tells the Chronicle Herald no one will be left to teach students about academic integrity or help with research. The Atlantic Academic Union president says many people misunderstand a librarian's role, adding they are educators, not just bookkeepers. The college says students will still get support through a restructured system that adds new learning commons assistant roles. In sports, two games in the Stanley Cup playoffs. Montreal is up 2-1 in their series with Buffalo after a 6-2 win. Anaheim edged Vegas 4-3 to tie their series at 2. In the PWHL, Ottawa beat Boston 4-3 in double overtime to advance to the league final. In the NBA playoffs, the Knicks completed a sweep of Philadelphia, and Minnesota beat San Antonio to tie their series at 2. In the majors, the Angels beat the Blue Jays 6-1, Tampa Bay down Boston 4-1, and Milwaukee beat the Yankees 4-3. Now you're up to date. I'm James Faulkner.
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0: 94.9 The Wave. Weather.
5: Rain ending near noon and then cloudy with a chance of showers, 10 to 20 millimeters. Winds gusting up to 40 and a high of 10. Cloudy this evening. Showers beginning near midnight. Windy and a low of 8. Rain for tomorrow, 5 millimeters. Windy and the temperature steady near 7 at 6 degrees and at 6:32.
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0: time. It's 6:40. It is 6 degrees. Good morning. Welcome back to Monday. I hope your weekend was wonderful. I've got lots to talk about the weekend, actually. So that'll be coming up. But first, our Vogue Optical Whipple question of the day. Overall, do you trust Canada's news media? Yes or no? Stir in the pot early Monday morning. Head on over to 949thewave.com and cast your vote.
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0: It's 6:50. It's 6 degrees, and it is a Monday, a very rainy Monday at that. Now, yesterday wasn't so bad. There was a few showers on and off, a little bit windy, but I spent the morning at Teal to Heal at the Member 2 community center there. And what an extraordinary time. There were so many people there walking and running and showing support for families and victims and survivors of gynecological cancer. Now, they raised over $200,000 this year, which puts them over $1 million in the last 5 years. That is extraordinary. I have to give a shout out to Dina Wadden, who is spearheaded. She was diagnosed with gynecological cancer. And because of this, this inspired her to want to create opportunities and support for those that are living and fighting these kind of cancers. So I know she has a huge team behind her, her husband Mike and her daughter Micah and her whole family and her best friend. And it was just extraordinary. The whole atmosphere, everybody was really excited to be there. It was really touching, and I was just really honored to be a part of it. And over $1 million raised in 5 years is it's mind-blowing to me. And it wouldn't be possible, of course, without Dina and her team and the volunteers and you.
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3: Good morning. Nova Scotia's long-term care strike has entered its 29th day with no deal in sight between the province and QP. The union says talks this week ended with the government offering essentially the same proposal already rejected several times. Workers say wages still fall short of a living wage and will not meet rising costs. In a statement issued late Friday, the province says its offer includes at least a 12% raise over 4 years with bigger increases for some lower paid staff and higher shift premiums. About 3,100 workers at more than 30 facilities remain on strike. A woman convicted of helping her boyfriend after a deadly Dartmouth shooting has been sentenced to 2 years in prison. 24-year-old Tatiana Cox pleaded guilty on being an accessory after the fact in the 2021 murder of Vincent Beals. Court heard Cox helped Tyre Burchette get rid of clothing and the gun used in the killing, then drove him to Annapolis Royal where they hid in a motel under a fake name. Burchette was previously convicted of second-degree murder and must serve 13 years before parole eligibility. The lives of the 26 men killed in the Westray mine disaster in Plymouth were remembered on Saturday. A spark ignited methane gas and coal dust deep underground on May 9th of 1992, causing an explosion. Investigations in the years that followed revealed serious safety failures and ignored warnings about dangerous conditions inside the mine. The disaster led to changes in workplace safety laws across Canada, including the creation of the Westray Law in 2004 to hold companies and executives more accountable for worker safety. Four Canadians have arrived home after being aboard a cruise ship at the center of a deadly hantavirus outbreak. The passengers landed in Quebec and are heading to BC to isolate for just over 2 weeks. BC's health officer says they have no symptoms and pose no risk to the public. Three people have died and five have tested positive for the virus on the ship. Hantavirus typically spreads through rodent droppings and is not easily transmitted between people. In sports, Montreal took a 2-1 series lead in their Stanley Cup playoff series with a 6-2 win over Buffalo. Anaheim tied its series with Vegas at 2 games apiece with a 4-3 win. Ottawa's off to the PWHL final after a 4-3 double overtime win over Boston to win the series in 4 games. At the Centennial Cup in Summerside, the Western Capitals lost to Canmore 5-1 and Truro beat Longueuil 2-1. Halifax advanced to the National Lacrosse League final after a 15-11 win over Georgia at Scotiabank Center. In the NBA playoffs, the Knicks completed a sweep of Philadelphia, and Minnesota beat San Antonio to tie their series at 2. And in the majors, the Angels beat the Blue Jays 6-1, Tampa Bay down Boston 4-1, and Milwaukee beat the Yankees 4-3. Now you're up to date. I'm James Faulkner.
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4: We've got a rainy Monday ending near noon, then cloudy with a chance of showers, 10 to 20 millimeters. Winds gusting up to 40 and a high of 10. Cloudy with showers beginning near midnight. Windy and a low of 8. Rain for tomorrow, further 5 millimeters. Windy and the temperature steady near 7. It's 7:03 and it's 6 degrees.
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0: gals. It's 7:09, 6 degrees. Welcome to this rainy Monday. I'm Heather, happy to have you along with me. Lots of water down, lots of raining going on, but that's okay. We are going to have a great Monday. It's Nurses Week. Happy Nurses Week. I'm a nurse by trade, and I still work casual. I'm actually working evenings tonight at Victoria Haven. Shout out to the Haven ladies. And just wanted to, I've met so many nurses, and I've come across so many nurses, both professionally and personally, that are extraordinary, and I wish I could name them all, but then I'll forget, and then people will be mad at me, because I didn't name them. But yes, happy Nurses Week, and I love nursing. I do. I love this job, and I love nursing as well. And I work in mental health and addictions, and then I also do casual at Victoria Haven. So two kind of different. I've done acute care. I've done VON. I've done community nursing. I've done, you know, all of that kind of stuff, med surge. And it's all really extraordinary. All really extraordinary, and to help, you know, there's sometimes, do you ever, you know, sing a song or do something that gives you goosebumps? And sometimes I have a really great day with a patient or a client or a resident, and it just kind of gives me that feeling. So I know a lot of nurses that feel that way as well. So happy Nurses Week to one and all.
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6: 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And some of that work happens quietly. 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And during Education Week, we want to say thank you for the care, patience, and respect you bring to schools every day. 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

0: 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And during Education Week, we want to say thank you for the care, patience, and respect you bring to schools every day. 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

0: and John Mellencamp on 94.9 The Wave. It's 7:22. 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
2: Good morning. A 32-year-old man has been charged with arson after multiple fires in North Sydney. Police say Derek Daniel Hall faces several charges, including arson, endangering life, and four counts of arson causing property damage. The fires involved both structures and vehicles around Pepet and William Streets on Saturday. Hall also faces charges for possession of incendiary material and theft of a security camera. He has been remanded into custody and is appearing in provincial court in Sydney today. Police are asking anyone with information or video to come forward. An Upper Tentallan man's appeal of his conviction for first-degree murder in the 2016 shooting of Tyler Keyser will be heard in the Nova Scotia Court of Appeal on Wednesday. Adam Joseph Drake was found guilty in October of 2024 following a judge-only trial in Nova Scotia Supreme Court. Drake was handed the automatic sentence of life in prison with no parole eligibility for 25 years. Drake was also found guilty for second-degree murder last May in the fatal stabbing of battle rapper Pat Stay at a bar in downtown Halifax in September of 2022 and sentenced to life in prison with no parole eligibility for 17 years. Police in Bible Hill have seized four firearms and made two arrests after responding to an assault report. Officers learned a man assaulted a woman and threatened her with a gun. A search of a home on Vimy Road on May 6th also turned up a pellet gun, ammunition, cell phones, and cocaine. 29-year-old Tyler Blair Blankhorn faces multiple charges, including assault with a weapon, uttering threats, and possession for the purpose of trafficking. A 53-year-old man from Wentworth is charged with failing to comply with a release order. Both have been remanded into custody. A union says the Nova Scotia Community College is eliminating all campus librarian positions as part of budget cuts. The college confirms 11 librarian jobs are being cut to close a $15 million budget gap. One librarian tells the Chronicle Herald no one will be left to teach students about academic integrity or help with research. The Atlantic Academic Union president says many people misunderstand a librarian's role, adding they are educators, not just bookkeepers. The college says students will still get support through a restructured system that adds new learning commons assistant roles. In sports, two games in the Stanley Cup playoffs. Montreal is up 2-1 in their series with Buffalo after a 6-2 win. Anaheim edged Vegas 4-3 to tie their series at 2. In the PWHL, Ottawa beat Boston 4-3 in double overtime to advance to the league final. In the NBA playoffs, the Knicks completed a sweep of Philadelphia, and Minnesota beat San Antonio to tie their series at 2. In the majors, the Angels beat the Blue Jays 6-1, Tampa Bay down Boston 4-1, and Milwaukee beat the Yankees 4-3. Now you're up to date. I'm James Faulkner.
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2: 94.9 The Wave. Weather.
3: Rain ending near noon, then cloudy with a chance of showers, 10 to 20 millimeters. Winds gusting up to 40 kilometers an hour and a high of 10. Cloudy with showers beginning near midnight. Windy and a low of 8. Rain for tomorrow, 5 millimeters. Windy and the temperature steady near 7. 6 degrees and it's 7:34.
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0: 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Good morning. 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It's 6 degrees, and over on 94.9 thewave.com, you can find our web poll question for today. 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Overall, do you trust Canada's news media? 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

0: Dave. That's Billy Joel. Tell her about it. It's 7:51. It's 6 degrees. It's time for today's birthday.
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0: 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Janet Green McDonald, if you see any of those ladies, wish them a happy birthday. 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
3: Good morning. Nova Scotia's long-term care strike has entered its 29th day with no deal in sight between the province and CUPE. The union says talks this week ended with the government offering essentially the same proposal already rejected several times. Workers say wages still fall short of a living wage and will not meet rising costs. In a statement issued late Friday, the province says its offer includes at least a 12% raise over 4 years with bigger increases for some lower paid staff and higher shift premiums. About 3,100 workers at more than 30 facilities remain on strike. A woman convicted of helping her boyfriend after a deadly Dartmouth shooting has been sentenced to 2 years in prison. 24-year-old Tatiana Cox pleaded guilty on being an accessory after the fact in the 2021 murder of Vincent Beals. Court heard Cox helped Tyre Burchett get rid of clothing and the gun used in the killing, then drove him to Annapolis Royal, where they hid in a motel under a fake name. Burchett was previously convicted of second-degree murder and must serve 13 years before parole eligibility. The lives of the 26 men killed in the Westray mine disaster in Plymouth were remembered on Saturday. A spark ignited methane gas and coal dust deep underground on May 9th of 1992, causing an explosion. Investigations in the years that followed revealed serious safety failures and ignored warnings about dangerous conditions inside the mine. The disaster led to changes in workplace safety laws across Canada, including the creation of the Westray Law in 2004 to hold companies and executives more accountable for worker safety. Four Canadians have arrived home after being aboard a cruise ship at the center of a deadly hantavirus outbreak. The passengers landed in Quebec and are heading to BC to isolate for just over 2 weeks. BC's health officer says they have no symptoms and pose no risk to the public. Three people have died and five have tested positive for the virus on the ship. Hantavirus typically spreads through rodent droppings and is not easily transmitted between people. In sports, Montreal took a 2-1 series lead in their Stanley Cup playoff series with a 6-2 win over Buffalo. Anaheim tied its series with Vegas at 2 games apiece with a 4-3 win. Ottawa's off to the PWHL final after a 4-3 double overtime win over Boston to win the series in 4 games. At the Centennial Cup in Summerside, the Western Capitals lost to Canmore 5-1 and Truro beat Longueuil 2-1. Halifax advanced to the National Lacrosse League final after a 15-11 win over Georgia at Scotiabank Center. In the NBA playoffs, the Knicks completed a sweep of Philadelphia, and Minnesota beat San Antonio to tie their series at 2. And in the majors, the Angels beat the Blue Jays 6-1, Tampa Bay down Boston 4-1, and Milwaukee beat the Yankees 4-3. Now you're up to date. I'm James Faulkner.
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5: We got a rainy day today. You'll see 10 to 20 millimeters. Ending near noon, then cloudy with a chance of showers. Winds gusting up to 40 kilometers an hour and a high of 10. Cloudy with showers beginning near midnight. Windy and a low of 8. Rain for tomorrow, a further 5 millimeters. Windy and the temperature steady near 7. It's 6 degrees and it's 8:04.
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0: 94.9 The Wave. It doesn't really matter. It sure does. It's Monday, 8:13, 6 degrees, and the Canada Circus Spectacular is coming back. And I had the Canadian Circus Spectaculars in the CBRM on May 19th in North Sydney at the Amera Center with two shows at 4:30 and 7. I've got admission for two adults and two children right now. Caller number 9-595-1906.
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0: 94.9 The Wave, that's Shakedown and Bob Seger. Congratulations to Shelly. Shelly Mullins picks up admission for two adults and two children to the Canada Circus Special Spectacular. That's happening May 19th. You get tickets to the 7 p.m. show. Now, they have another show at 4:30 as well. Don't worry, I will be giving out tickets for the remainder of the week, these admission passes. So be sure to be listening in the morning with me, Heather, for your chance to win.
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3: Good morning. A 32-year-old man has been charged with arson after multiple fires in North Sydney. Police say Derek Daniel Hall faces several charges, including arson, endangering life, and four counts of arson causing property damage. The fires involved both structures and vehicles around Pepet and William Streets on Saturday. Hall also faces charges for possession of incendiary material and theft of a security camera. He has been remanded into custody and is appearing in provincial court in Sydney today. Police are asking anyone with information or video to come forward. An Upper Tantallon man's appeal of his conviction for first-degree murder in the 2016 shooting of Tyler Keezer will be heard in the Nova Scotia Court of Appeal on Wednesday. Adam Joseph Drake was found guilty in October of 2024 following a judge-only trial in Nova Scotia Supreme Court. Drake was handed the automatic sentence of life in prison with no parole eligibility for 25 years. Drake was also found guilty for second-degree murder last May in the fatal stabbing of battle rapper Pat Stay at a bar in downtown Halifax in September of 2022 and sentenced to life in prison with no parole eligibility for 17 years. Police in Bible Hill have seized four firearms and made two arrests after responding to an assault report. Officers learned a man assaulted a woman and threatened her with a gun. A search of a home on Vimy Road on May 6 also turned up a pellet gun, ammunition, cell phones, and cocaine. 29-year-old Tyler Blair Blankhorn faces multiple charges, including assault with a weapon, uttering threats, and possession for the purpose of trafficking. A 53-year-old man from Wentworth is charged with failing to comply with a release order. Both have been remanded into custody. A union says the Nova Scotia Community College is eliminating all campus librarian positions as part of budget cuts. The college confirms 11 librarian jobs are being cut to close a $15 million budget gap. One librarian tells the Chronicle Herald no one will be left to teach students about academic integrity or help with research. The Atlantic Academic Union president says many people misunderstand a librarian's role, adding they are educators, not just bookkeepers. The college says students will still get support through a restructured system that adds new learning commons assistant roles. In sports, two games in the Stanley Cup playoffs. Montreal is up 2-1 in their series with Buffalo after a 6-2 win. Anaheim edged Vegas 4-3 to tie their series at 2. In the PWHL, Ottawa beat Boston 4-3 in double overtime to advance to the league final. In the NBA playoffs, the Knicks completed a sweep of Philadelphia, and Minnesota beat San Antonio to tie their series at 2. In the majors, the Angels beat the Blue Jays 6-1, Tampa Bay down Boston 4-1, and Milwaukee beat the Yankees 4-3. Now you're up to date. I'm James Faulkner.
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2: 94.9 The Wave. Weather.
7: It's a rainy Monday, ending near noon, then cloudy with a chance of showers. 10 to 20 millimeters, winds gusting up to 40 kilometers an hour and a high of 10. Cloudy this evening, showers beginning near midnight, windy and a low of 8. Rain for tomorrow, further 5 millimeters, windy and the temperature steady near 7. It's 8:35 and it's 6 degrees.
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0: 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It's 6 degrees. 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

0: It's 8:52. It's 6 degrees. It is a rainy Monday, live and local on the corner of Charlotte and Prince. We've got the 94.9 Minute Music Marathon on the way. Lots of great music. Lots to talk about. I had the absolute honor of attending TL to Heal, and I had a very small part in it. And I just wanted to say congratulations to Dina Wadden and her crew for raising $1 million in 5 years. They raised close to $275,000 this year to push them over that $1 million. It's extraordinary. I've talked about it before and I'll talk about it again. It is absolutely extraordinary. The people involved, everybody. So congratulations and, looking forward to next year.
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7: 94.9 The Wave weather.
0: Rain for this morning and then cloudy this afternoon with a chance of showers, 10 to 20 millimeters. Winds gusting up to 40 this afternoon and a high of 10. Cloudy with showers beginning near midnight. Windy and a low of 8. Rain for tomorrow, a further 5 millimeters. Windy and the temperature steady near 7. It's 9 degrees. That's your weather. 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

0: 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If you are celebrating a birthday today, first of all, happy birthday to you. You are also celebrating with Sabrina Carpenter is 27. Former quarterback Cam Newton is 37. Black China is 38. And Martha Quinn, who is a former MTV VJ, is 67. If you're celebrating a birthday, happy birthday to you. I hope you have your cake and eat it too.
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0: on 94.9 The Wave. Welcome to the 11 o'clock hour on this. It's a little bit gloomy of a Monday, but that's okay. Thursday is looking beautiful. Just got to get through some rain and it's going to make everything nice and green. The buds will start to come out on the trees and we'll be well into spring before we know it. Now, text the word May to 595-1906 along with your first and last name and you're entered into win a pair of Ray-Ban sunglasses courtesy of McLeod Optical and Vision Center located in the Grand Lake Road Fire Hall.
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0: On 94.9 The Wave, lunch specials on the way. Let's take a little look back what happened on this day in history. In 2181 BC, the chair was invented. Also on this day, 1949, the first Polaroid camera was sold. On this day in 1951, computer memory was invented. On this day in 1991, Roxette, Joyride hits number one. And on this day in 2016, Jon Bon Jovi opened a hunger center in Toms River, New Jersey. The center allows people to get food stamps, healthcare, and job training. A little bit of philanthropy there.
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6: 94.9 The Wave Weather.
0: Rain for this morning and then cloudy this afternoon with a chance of showers, 10 to 20 millimeters. Winds gusting up to 40 this afternoon and a high of 10. Cloudy with showers beginning near midnight. Windy and a low of 8. Rain for tomorrow, a further 5 millimeters. Windy and the temperature steady near 7. It's 9 degrees. That's your weather. 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

0: I Want to Break Free on 94.9 The Wave. I'm Heather, and I'm breaking free. That does it for me on this Monday morning. Thanks for sharing it with me. I had a blast, as always. MJ will keep you company this afternoon and on your commute home. I'm back tomorrow morning, bright and early, for Tuesday's edition of The Morning Show. I'm going to give away another admission pass for two adults, two children, to the Canada Circus Spectacular, happening May 19th. North Sydney, so be sure to be listening tomorrow for that. I hope you have a wonderful rest of the day. I'll talk to you tomorrow. As always, stay safe, stay healthy, stay kind, and take care.
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2: 94.9 The Wave weather.
3: Cloudy with a chance of showers. It will be windy with gusts up to 40 kilometers an hour and a high of 10. Cloudy this evening. Showers beginning near midnight. Windy and a low of 8. Rain for tomorrow, 5 millimeters. Windy and the temperature steady near 7. That's your weather. 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
1: 94.9 The Wave weather.
2: Cloudy with a chance of showers. It will be windy with gusts up to 40 kilometers an hour and a high of 10. Cloudy this evening. Showers beginning near midnight. Windy and a low of 8. Rain for tomorrow, 5 millimeters. Windy and the temperature steady near 7. That's your weather. 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

94.9 The Wave, the Heartland Brothers, Soul City, and good afternoon. It's MJ. Did you have a good Mother's Day? I got a really sweet Mother's Day gift I'll tell you about later on this afternoon. Great Big C coming up next, but first the Bee Gees, staying alive.

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0: 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Dave Sampson next after Madonna.
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0: 94.9 The Wave, Paul McCartney, Band on the Run. You might want to talk to your children about this. This is happening in the UK. Children are getting surprisingly creative when it comes to beating online age checks. A new report out saying kids are bypassing facial recognition systems with fake birthdays, borrowed IDs, and in one case, a child drew on a mustache. Yes, a 12-year-old reportedly managed to pass as a 15-year-old just by penciling a little facial hair onto their face. Now, the study found that about a third of children surveyed had recently dodged age restrictions online, and nearly half think the systems are easy to fool. Some are even using pictures of video game characters to try and trick the verification process. So again, just a heads up, this is happening in the UK, but yeah, you might want to talk to your kids about it here, you know. Yeah, drawing on facial hair to beat the system. Coming up for us next on 94.9 The Wave, Platinum Blonde and Bill Medley.
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Bill Medley, Jennifer Warnes. I've had the time of my life. 94.9 The Wave. What a marathon's taking place this time of year. May seems to be a popular month for a lot of marathons. I'm going to let you know what some seniors are doing in Halifax. They call themselves the Pacers. They've been training for months. I'm going to let you know more on their story. It's so sweet. Next, after Platinum Blonde, Situation Critical, 94.9 The Wave.

0: Station Critical. I'm MJ. So a lot of us are doing marathons this year. I don't do marathons. I do running on the treadmill quite often. I enjoy that. I go at a nice slow pace, though. I'm kind of at that age. I'm not a long-distance marathoner by any means. But these seniors, man, they deserve a huge shout-out. They call themselves the Pacers, and they live in a home called Parkland in Halifax. Now, they've been training for the big marathon, which is the Blue Nose Marathon here in Nova Scotia on the 17th. Now, some of them have never done long distance walking before moving into the residence. One resident, she's 83. Her name is Anne. Anne says before joining the group, she could barely walk a block at a time. Now, she's walking every day and says she can easily do 7 kilometers. The group has been building up their distance week by week, even tackling the hill, that big hill in Halifax, Citadel Hill, during a recent 10K training walk. So the Pacers taking part in the Blue Nose Marathon on Sunday. Way to go. Doing a 10K. That's inspiring. Coming up for us next on 94.9 The Wave, Colin James and Tom Petty.
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6: 94.9 The Wave weather.
7: Cloudy with a chance of showers. It will be windy with gusts up to 40 kilometers an hour and a high of 10. Cloudy this evening. Showers beginning near midnight. Windy and a low of 8. Rain for tomorrow, 5 millimeters. Windy and the temperature steady near 7. That's your weather. 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

0: Robin James doing that voodoo thing. 94.9 The Wave. How do you feel about this question? It's The Wave web poll brought to you by Vogue Optical. Overall, do you trust Canada's news media? Your options are yes or no. 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And yes, you can absolutely trust our news source. We do our digging. We do the work. Overall, though, do you trust Canada's news media? 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All brought to you by Vogue Optical. I'll have an MJ's hero for you coming up in the next hour. Today's hero might be the new best staff member at a university here in Nova Scotia. I'll tell you her story coming up next hour on MJ's Heroes. Also The Box, The Bee Gees, and Queen.
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6: Good afternoon. Lunenburg West MLA Becky Druin has joined the Nova Scotia Liberal Caucus after spending the spring sitting as an independent. Druin says the move followed discussions with constituents and reflection on how she could best represent both her riding and the province. Interim Liberal leader Ian Rankin says Druin's experience and collaborative approach will strengthen the party as it rebuilds and challenges the Houston government. Druin will take on several critic roles for the Liberals, including health, housing, seniors, and long-term care, as well as status of women and public works. She'll also serve as the Liberal caucus chair, and she says she'll be running for the party's leadership. Druin, elected as a progressive conservative 5 years ago, left Tim Houston's caucus to sit as an independent in October last year, citing a difference of principles between her views and those of party leadership. Cape Breton Regional Police have charged a 32-year-old man after a series of suspicious fires in North Sydney early Friday morning. Police say the fires were set on Pepit Street around 3 a.m., damaging two vehicles and a garage. Officers say a homeowner also stopped another fire before it spread to a house. No injuries were reported. Investigators used surveillance video and tips from residents to identify a suspect. A police dog team later tracked the man to Foreman Street, where he was arrested inside a building. Derek Donald Hall is now facing 8 charges, including arson with disregard for human life. A Truro Heights man faces child luring charges following an investigation by the RCMP's Internet Child Exploitation Unit. Police started looking into the case in November of last year after reports that a 28-year-old man communicated online with a youth for a sexual purpose, sent gifts, and tried to meet the youth at a Halifax hotel. Officers searched a home on Oakwood Drive May 7th and seized electronic evidence. Brandon James Arsenault has been charged with luring a child and making sexually explicit material available to a child. He's been released on conditions and is due in court August 5th. And police believe there may be more victims. A motorcyclist taken to hospital with serious injuries after a crash in Dartmouth is now facing charges. Police responded to a two-vehicle collision at Portland Street and Highway 111 around 4:45 Friday afternoon. The driver of the car and a passenger were not hurt. The 37-year-old motorcyclist was issued multiple tickets, including driving without insurance, operating an unregistered vehicle, and driving while his license was revoked. The accident happened at the exit 7 ramp on the 111 in Dartmouth. Police renewing calls for information in the homicide investigation of Terrell Raymond Beals in North Preston. RCMP say Beals was shot near Downey Road May 8th of 2024. The 36-year-old later died in hospital despite life-saving efforts. Investigators with the RCMP and Halifax Regional Police Integrated Homicide Unit say the case remains active 2 years later. Sergeant Sean Stanton says even small details from the public could help move forward the investigation. Province's energy regulator has reduced the allowed return on equity for the Maritime Link from 9% to 8.75%. The Nova Scotia Energy Board has approved NSP Maritime Link's 2026 revenue requirement, but lowered the return that shareholders can earn. The board found the company's requested return was too high, and a consumer advocate's recommendation was too low. The Maritime Link is the subsea cable that brings hydropower from Labrador to Nova Scotia. The board has denied the company's request for more flexibility on its capital structure. A $4 million monthly holdback will continue. And several federal departments are delaying or reconsidering the return to the office 4 days a week due to the lack of space. The Treasury Board announced executives must be on site 5 days a week starting May 4th, with all other public servants returning 4 days a week starting July 6th. But Immigration, Refugees, and Citizenship Canada says it's delaying the requirement until it finds more office space. Global Affairs Canada has announced a similar plan, according to the Canadian Press. A public service union says the Immigration and Refugee Board is actively seeking to lease more space to implement the rules because it doesn't have enough room in most of its locations. In sports, just one game in the Stanley Cup playoffs tonight. Colorado visits Minnesota up 2-1 in their series. The PWHL, Montreal, is hosting Minnesota in Game 5. That'll decide who goes on to face Ottawa in the league final. And just six games in the majors, Blue Jays start a home series against Tampa Bay, and the Yankees visit Baltimore. Now you're up to date. I'm Sheldon McLeod.
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7: Cloudy with showers beginning near midnight. Windy with gusts up to 40 kilometers an hour and a low of 8. Rain for tomorrow. You'll see about 5 millimeters. Winds gusting up to 40 and the temperature steady near 7. Looking ahead to Wednesday, sunny and a high of 12. That's your weather. 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

waves, 70s, 80s, and more. Glass Tiger, don't forget me when I'm gone. I'm MJ. MJ's hero is coming up. She's a part of St. John Ambulance Therapy, and she's also at a university here in Nova Scotia. Her story coming up on MJ's Heroes after the box. Crowded House next after the Bee Gees. 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

94.9 The Wave, The Box, and Carry On. Time for MJ's Heroes. And there's a university in Halifax, Mount St. Vincent University. And she has just joined and she works for treats and belly rubs. Her name is Danny, D-A-N-I. And she visits once a week with her owner, Todd McDonald, who works in residence at the university. And Danny is a St. John ambulance therapy dog. Todd says when Danny was younger, she was way too rambunctious to become a therapy dog, but now

0: She has that perfect calm energy to help students dealing with exams, stress, and homesickness. Students say Danny has become a huge hit at the library, especially for people missing their own pets back home. One student says seeing Danny for a couple of minutes between classes helps take her mind off the pressure of school. Another says Danny gives students a reason to stop, chat, and connect during busy days. And who wouldn't feel better after hanging out with a therapy dog for a few minutes? Danny is heading off for summer vacation later this month, but she'll be back on campus in late June or early July. Yeah, probably looking for a promotion or maybe an extra treat, which she absolutely will deserve. Danny, St. John Ambulance Therapy Dog, MJ's hero today. Next, coming up, we have the Beach Boys and Harlequin.
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70s, 80s, and more. The Beach Boys and Good Vibrations. Hey, are you listening with Heather? Of course you are. Well, Heather's giving away some pretty cool tickets this week to Circus Spectacular. If you'd like to win that family pass, just listen with Heather tomorrow morning. She'll be taking more qualifiers. Coming up for us next, the Backstreet Boys. But first, Harlequin, Superstitious Feeling on 94.9 The Wave.

0: Backstreet Boys. Oh, they're back. Did they ever go away? Never. Always in our hearts, Backstreet Boys, 94.9 The Wave. I'm MJ. 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
9: Cloudy with showers beginning near midnight. Windy with gusts up to 40 kilometers an hour and a low of 8. Rain for tomorrow. You'll see about 5 millimeters. Winds gusting up to 40 and the temperature steady near 7. Looking ahead to Wednesday, sunny and a high of 12. That's your weather. 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

0: 94.9 The Wave. We're here for a good time with Trooper. Well, it's always a fun time when we have our knucklehead in the news. Going to Pennsylvania today. A man there is facing charges after a homemade pipe device. I think you can figure out the rest. He built for entertainment purposes, exploded. Now, I'm going to tell you all about that coming up on our knucklehead in the news. Entertainment purposes. Steve Miller Band next, and then the All Ladies Feel Good Drive Home. Today, we have Juice Newton on the way, Hart, and Phil Collins.
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3: Well, good afternoon. Lunenburg West MLA Becky Druin has joined the Nova Scotia Liberal Caucus after spending the spring sitting as an independent. Druin says the move followed discussions with constituents and reflection on how she could best represent both her riding and the province.
4: One of the messages that I heard clearly from community is they want to be part of that rebuilding. They want to see a government that is accountable, that is respectful, is responsive, and meets Nova Scotia's needs. And this really comes down to the reality that those values align, and this is where I best feel that I can serve community.
3: Druin will take on several critic roles for the Liberals, including health, housing, seniors, and long-term care. She'll also serve as Liberal caucus chair and says she'll be running for the party's leadership.
4: I am incredibly grateful for the many people who have encouraged me to run for leadership, and that's given me a lot of confidence in that regard. I do plan to put my name forward, but today my focus is on joining the team and working together with the team. Regardless of the role, I will be participating as a team, and I look forward to the rebuilding that we're going to do together.
3: She had served as Justice Minister and Attorney General in the Houston government. NDP leader Claudia Chender says her party wishes Lunenburg West MLA well after she joined the caucus in a statement released today. Chender noted Druin previously left the PCs and caucus over concerns about leadership. Chender also criticized the Houston government, accusing it of returning to what she called austerity-style decision-making, similar to past Liberal governments. The NDP leader says her party remains focused on affordability, economic growth, and support for arts, cultures, and communities across the province. The official opposition NDP have 9 members in the House, compared with 43 for the governing Progressive Conservatives. The Liberals now have 3, and Elizabeth Smith-McCrossin is once again the lone independent member sitting in the House. Long-term care worker will carry the NDP banner into the upcoming by-election Cheticamp Margaries Pleasant Bay. Trevor Poirier works at Fourier Perry Fiset and is president of QP Local 2031. Poirier says he's ready to be a voice for neighbors and families and to support local businesses. His campaign launch is set for Friday. The newly created seat is up for grabs in a by-election date yet to be announced. Dennis Cormier will represent the Liberals. The PC candidate will be chosen tonight after the contested nomination between Doug Chasson and Claude Bourgeois. Man is facing charges in connection with multiple fires in North Sydney. Police and fire services were on the scene early in the morning on May 9th. All the fires were fully extinguished. Nobody was hurt. With information from residents, video footage, and a dog team, police were able to track the suspect to a building on Foreman Street, where he was located and arrested. 32-year-old Derek Donald Hall is now facing 8 charges. Driver's been sent to hospital with serious injuries after a rollover crash in Cape Breton. Police said the car went off the new Waterford Highway near Gallivan Drive in South Bar around 8:30 Saturday night. The vehicle rolled into a ditch and broke a utility pole. The only person in the vehicle was extracted from the car and taken to hospital with serious but non-life-threatening injuries, according to the Cape Breton Post. Police say the cause of the crash is not yet known. The investigation is ongoing. Member 2 First Nation is moving ahead with plans for its own cannabis law while continuing to push Ottawa to recognize Indigenous authority over marijuana sales. Retired Senator Dan Christmas says the proposed law would create cannabis retailing on reserve lands and could move stores out of residential neighborhoods into commercial areas. Member 2 has launched a survey of band members as part of consultations on the draft law, with a community vote expected before the end of the year. Christmas says Ottawa has yet to recognize First Nations jurisdiction over cannabis, despite similar recognition in other areas of self-government. Federal Liberal MP Jaime Batiste telling CBC any long-term solution would also require cooperation from the Nova Scotia government. A federal bill targeting sexual deepfakes has been expanded to include so-called nearly nude images created and shared without consent. The House of Commons committee approved changes to Bill C-16 after experts warned the original wording could miss some AI-generated images circulating online. The amended bill would also specifically reference artificial intelligence in the definition of intimate images. Conservative MP Andrew Lawton says the changes are meant to close loopholes as technology evolves. Committee members also backed tougher penalties for deepfakes depicting sexual assault and approved a proposed 48-hour deadline for online platforms to remove harmful images. A bill has to still pass the Senate before it becomes law. In sports, the NHL playoffs, the Minnesota Wild are looking to even their Western semifinal when they host Colorado for Game 4. In the PWHL, the Montreal Victoire hosts Minnesota Frost for deciding Game 5 of their semifinal series tonight. The winner advances to the Walter Cup Championships. And in the majors, the Blue Jays open a 3-game series at home against Tampa. Now you're up to date. I'm Sheldon McLeod.
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2: 94.9 The Wave weather.
7: Cloudy with showers beginning near midnight. Windy with gusts up to 40 kilometers an hour and a low of 8. Rain for tomorrow. You'll see about 5 millimeters. Winds gusting up to 40 and the temperature steady near 7. Looking ahead to Wednesday, sunny and a high of 12. That's your weather. 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

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Don't lose my number. This is the All 80s Feel Good Drive Home. Knuckleheads in the News straight ahead. We're going to Pennsylvania today. I'll have that on Knuckleheads in the News after Bernie Bentall. Hart next, but first the Outfield on 94.9 The Wave.

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0: 94.9 The Wave, Barney Bentall, and the legendary Heart, Something to Live For. I'm MJ. That's wrapping up the All 80s Feel Good Drive Home. And thanks, as always, to our wonderful sponsor, Sydney Memorial Chapel. A Pennsylvania man is facing charges after a homemade device. I think you can figure out where I'm going there. He built it for, quote unquote, entertainment purposes, exploded while he was trying to disarm it. And yes, he's our knucklehead in the news. Police say 51-year-old Travis made this device using a PVC pipe and some black powder because apparently he thought it would be fun for guests visiting his home. Okay. When the guests canceled, I can't imagine why, he decided to take the thing apart himself. And according to police, he dropped it and, well, kaboom. He ended up in the hospital with shrapnel and doctors had to remove it. So let's review today's life lesson, kids. If your party plan includes the phrase homemade pipe, well, maybe just go with charcuterie instead. Oh, poor guy. Coming up for us next on 94.9 The Wave, Stars on 54, and ABBA.
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0: 94.9 The Waves, Stars on 54, if you could read my mind. And happy birthday wishes going out to you if it's your special day from all of us here at The Wave. Celebrities today include Sabrina Carpenter, popular singer. She is 27. Also today, Cam Newton, former NFL quarterback with the Carolina Panthers. He is 37. Jonathan Jackson is 44. Now, I know him best as Lucky Spencer on General Hospital. He was also on Nashville for a number of years. Wow, he's 44 today. Also today, Frances Fisher. She's been in a lot of movies like Titanic and Unforgiven. She's 74. And finally, Eric Burdon of the Animals is 85 today. And by the way, our birthday club with Heather, you'll find details on that on our website at 949thewave.com. Your chance to win some cupcakes, too, from Cass's Kitchen, 188 Charlotte Street. Prince, coming up for us next.
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2: Cloudy with showers beginning near midnight. Windy with gusts up to 40 kilometers an hour and a low of 8. Rain for tomorrow. You'll see about 5 millimeters. Winds gusting up to 40 and the temperature steady near 7. Looking ahead to Wednesday, sunny and a high of 12. That's your weather. 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

0: 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Just let your love flow. The Bellamy Brothers. Coming up for us next, we're going to hear the Northern Pikes, also Simple Minds, Bob Seger, and Loverboy. Thank you so much for listening. I'm MJ. Have a wonderful evening.
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7: Cloudy with showers beginning near midnight. Windy with gusts up to 40 kilometers an hour and a low of 8. Rain for tomorrow. You'll see about 5 millimeters. Winds gusting up to 40 and the temperature steady near 7. Looking ahead to Wednesday, sunny and a high of 12. That's your weather. 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